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1: John Florio. Christina Flannery.
0: Missing.
1: John Florio. Christina Flannery.
0: Missing.
1: John Florio. Christina Flannery. Lucy Fishman. Richard Fitzsimmons. John Florio. Lucy Fishman. Richard Fitzsimmons. Flannery.
0: Missing.
1: John Richard Fitzsimmons.
0: Missing.
1: John Richard Fitzsimmons. Christina Flannery.
0: Missing.
1: John Florio. David Flannery.
0: Missing.
1: Joseph W. Flann. David Flann. John.
0: Missing.
1: Joseph W. Flann.
2: Helen D.
1: John.
2: Cook.
1: Joseph
0: missing.
1: W. Flann. John.
2: Helen D. Cook.
1: Christina Flannery.
0: Missing.
1: Joseph W. Flann.
2: Helen D. Cook.
1: Christina
0: missing.
1: Flann. Carl
2: Helen D. Cook.
1: Carl Flickinger.
0: Missing.
1: Fletcher. Carl Flickinger.
0: Missing.
1: Carl Flickinger.
0: Missing.
1: Fletcher. Carl
0: missing.
3: Missing.
0: Missing. Jacqueline P. Sanchez.

0: 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Please call 212-799-8444. We love you, Chick.
1: Carl's looking at your
2: missing.
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1: Dominic, J. Barrara,
0: Ina, Bustina,
1: Jeffrey Coombs, Anilda Domingo,
0: Alicia,
1: Jeffrey
0: Buzz Coombs,
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0: Alexis Ledoux, Betsy Martinez, Brian McGee, Christopher Larrabee, Daniel Mayer, Dennis Lavelle, Edward J. Lemon, Elena Ladesma, Eugene Lazar, Gary E. Lasco, Hamidou S. Larry, James Leahy, Juan Garcia, Juanita Lee,
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0: Janine Laverde,
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1: Anthony Tempesta,
0: John D. Lee, Juan Garcia, John Adam Nelson, John J. Lennon, Jose Luis Leon, Kevin D. Marlowe, Lizzie Martinez Calderon, I See Water and Buildings, Michael Lepore,
1: David Fontana, I Love You,
0: Nicholas C. Lassman, I See Water and Buildings, Paul Richard McKinney,
1: I See Water and Buildings,
0: Richard Y. C. Lee,
1: Donald A. Foreman,
0: Alicia Karen Levine,
1: Frederick Gabler,
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To me, to me, to me. Oh, do, do, do, do, do, do, do, do, do, do, do, do, do, do. Hey, yeah, yeah, yeah. Oh, do, do, do, do, do, do, do, do, do, do, do, do, do, do, do, do, do, do, do, do, do, do, do, do, do, do, do, do, do, do, do, do, do, do, do, do, do, do, do, do, do, do, do, do, do, do, do, do, do, do, do, do, do, do, do, do, do, do, do, do, do, do, do, do, do, do, do, do, do, do, do, do, do, do, do, do, do, do, do, do, do, do, do, do, do, do, do, do, do, do, do, do, do, do, do, do, do, do, do, do, do, do, do, do, do, do, do, do, do, do, do, do, do, do, do, do, do, do, do, do, do, do, do, do, do, do, do, do, do, do, do, do, do, do, do, do, do, do, do, do, do, do, do, do, do, do, do, do, do, do, do, do, do, do, do, do, do, do, do, do, do, do, do, do, do, do, do, do, do, do, do, do, do, do, do, do, do, do, do, do, do, do,

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And about its beginning, this is how it all happened.

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And these eldest of the group would tell them the story.

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1: Fat heifers 93, 3 and a half, 90, 11, 71, 45 head of them, a nice load of them, 93 and a quarter, 93 and a quarter, 95 and a half, 93 and a half, 75, 94 and a half, 94 and a quarter. I'm a 94 and a half, 85 and a half, 95, 96 and a 95, 67 and 85, 85 and a half, 86 and a 65, 85 and a half, 86 and a 65, 85 and a half, 85 right here in the middle of her 851, 851, you got 45 at him, straight load. Thank you. 93 and a number and 3 and a number and 93 and a number and 3 and a number and 3 and a number and 3 and a number and 3 and a number and 3 and a number and 3 and a number and 3 and a number and 3 and a number and 3 and a number and 3 and a number and 3 and a number and 3 and a number and 3 and a number and 3 and a number and 3 and a number and 3 and a number and 3 and a number and 3 and a number and 3 and a number and 3 and a number and 3 and a number and 3 and a number and 3 and a number and 3 and a number and 3 and a number and 3 and a number and 3 and a number and 3 and a number and 3 and a number and 3 and a number and 3 and a number and 3 and a number and 3 and a number and 3 and a number and 3 and a number and 3 and a number and 3 and a number and 3 and a number and 3 and a number and 3 and a number and 3 and a number and 3 and a number and 3 and a number and 3 and a number and 3 and a number and 3 and a number and 3 and a number and 3 and a number and 3 and a number and 3 and a number and 3 and a number and 3 and a number and

0: sir. Put them on 776. That's 9. That'd be 9. There you go. 976. Thank you. 976. They look good on them stocks.
1: Has any five of 77 quarter, one after the big quarter, half after the big seven, has any five of the big 78 eight, quarter, Dina, quarter, Dina, quarter, Dina, half, half, 8, 75, 79, 79, 79, 79, 79, 79, 79, 79, 79, 79, 79, 79, 79, 79, 79, 79, 79, 79, 79, 79, 79, 79, 79, 79, 79, 79, 79, 79, 79, 79, 79, 79, 79, 79, 79, 79, 79, 79, 79, 79, 79, 79, 79, 79, 79, 79, 79, 79, 79, 79, 79, 79, 79, 79, 79, 79, 79, 79, 79, 79, 79, 79, 79, 79, 79, 79, 79, 79, 79, 79, 79, 79, 79, 79, 79, 79, 79, 79, 79, 79, 79, 79, 79, 79, 79, 79, 79, 79, 79, 79, 79, 79, 79, 79, 79, 79, 79, 79, 79, 79, 79, 79, 79, 79, 79, 79, 79, 79, 79, 79, 79, 79, 79, 79, 79, 79, 79, 79, 79, 79, 79, 79, 79, 79, 79, 79,
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0: 75, 75, 75, 75, 75, 75, 75, 75, 75, 75, 75, 75, 75, 75, 75, 75, 75, 75, 75, 75, 75, 75, 75, 75, 75, 75, 75, 75, 75, 75, 75, 75, 75, 75, 75, 75, 75, 75, 75, 75, 75, 75, 75, 75, 75, 75, 75, 75, 75, 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75, 75, 75, 75, 75, 75, 75, 75, 75, 75, 75, 75, 75, 75, 75, 75, 75, 75, 75, 75, 75, 75, 75, 75, 75, 75, 75, All right. Oh, take a look here, boys. We got a little problem. All right. Oh, take a look here, boys. We got a little problem. Hey, everybody, go. How to be better than a get along. How to be better than a buy, but get to be better than a 40. How to be better than a 40, not around me, but better than a buy. What do you say? 35?
1: 41.
2: 10:35, 10:35, 10:35, 10:35, 10:35, 10:35, 10:35, 10:35, 10:35, 10:35, 10:35, 10:35, 10:35, 10:35, 10:35, 10:35, 10:35, 10:35, 10:35, 10:35, 10:35, 10:35, 10:35, 10:35, 10:35, 10:35, 10:35, 10:35, 10:35, 10:35, 10:35, 10:35, 10:35, 10:35, 10:35, 10:35, 10:35, 10:35, 10:35, 10:35, 10:35, 10:35, 10:35, 10:35, 10:35, 10:35, 10:35, 10:35, 10:35, 10:35, 10:35, 10:35, 10:35, 10:35, 10:35, 10:35, 10:35, 10:35, 10:35, 10:35, 10:35, 10:35, 10:35, 10:35, 10:35, 10:35, 10:35, 10:35, 10:35, 10:35, 10:35, 10:35, 10:35, 10:35, 10:35, 10:35

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1: You've seen one, you've seen them all. They're even, they're uniform, the right type. But now they don't want to get them down. Now they don't get them there. They don't bail one ounce.
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1: 30, 30, 30, 30, 30, 30, 30, 30, 30, 30, 30, 30, 30,
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4: 254, sweet set of heifer ladies right here.
3: 75, 73, 75, 73, 75, 75, 75, 75, 75, 75, 75, 75, 75, 75, 75, 75, 75, 75, 75, 75, 75, 75, 75, 75, 75, 75, 75, 75, 75, 75, 75, 75, 75, 75, 75, 75, 75, 75, 75, 75, 75, 75, 75, 75, 75, 75, 75, 75, 75, 75, 75, 75, 75, 75, 75, 75, 75, 75, 75, 75, 75, 75, 75, 75, 75, 75, 75, 75, 75, 75, 75, 75, 75, 75, 75, 75, 75, 75, 75, 75, 75, 75, 75, 75, 75, 75, 75, 75, 75, 75, 75, 75, 75, 75, 75, 75, 75, 75, 75, 75, 75, 75, 75, 75, 75, 75, 75, 75, 75, 75, 75, 75, 75, 75, 75, 75, 75,

0: A 2 1/4, 2 1/2 here, 2 1/2 here, 2 1/2 here, 73, a 3 3/4 here, 3 1/4, 3 1/2 here, 3 1/2 here, 3 7/5 here, 5 6 5 6 5 6 7 6 7 6 7 6 7 6 7 6 7 6 7 6 7 6 7 6 7 6 7 6 7 6 7 6 7 6 7 6 7 6 7 6 7 6 7 6 7 6 7 6 7 6 7 6 7 6 7 6 7 6 7 6 7 6 7 6 7 6 7 6 7 6 7 6 7 6 7 6 7 6 7 6 7 6 7 6 7 6 7 6 7 6 7 6 7 6 7 6 7 6 7 6 7 6 7 6 7 6 7 6 7 6 7 6 7 6 7 6 7 6 7 6 7 6 7 6 7 6 7 6 7 6 7 6 7 6 7 6 7 6 7 6 7 6 7 6 7 6 7 6 7 6 7 6 7 6 7 6 7 6 7 6 7 6 7 6 7 6 7 6 7 6 7 6 7 6 7 6 7 6 7 6 7 6 7 6 7 6 7 6 7 6 7 6
1: 75 and a half, 76 and a half, 76 and a quarter,

And in the story of the story, there is no time span. It's timeless, like death. But in this untime, our memory is multiple, repeated, multiform, in constant revolution, circular thus, or in successive phases and stages. Death in stages. The first cycle, the physical demise, the loss of vital functions, one after the other, in a chain. Then the circle expands, the orbit widens and spreads outside the dead person, contaminating his or her surrounding. He or she dies within the family, organ losing its functions without disappearing, becoming an unnecessary, inexplicable bothersome one.

You can try it all, commemorating, leaving traces, looking tenderly or inquisitively at the grave, placing your face on the stone placed on the body, staring above and beyond blank stare, black orbit, looking at empty orbit.

And before that black portrait of the dead, our shifting eyeballs form a triangle containing the endless cycle. Life, death, procreation, empty eye of the living. Life, death, procreation, empty eye, black eye of the living.

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A blind body, the image of the eternal gaze.

0: But even this attempted permanence against impermanence, stone against flesh, perseverance against decline, mineral resistance against fast decaying, mediocre bag of viscera, bones and blood. Even these stone garments protecting beauty and love collapses. It cannot withstand human time. And in the few centimeters of the dizzying abyss separating the world of the vertical future corpses from that of the horizontal former living, to which neither one nor the other can look, because
1: it will.
0: Because where our eyes might cross, there is death. In this abyss, life begins afresh. This plant life,
2: animal life,
0: swarming, obscene, sublime, unbearable, persuasive,
3: persistent.
0: Boring,
3: green,
0: blue,
3: blau,
0: purple, black, yellow,
3: white,
0: aggressive,
3: unbearable
0: plant life.

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It will release the suffering enamel plate, awaken the dead, kill them once again, removing all identity, any trace of humanity. It's their third death. Dead to themselves, dead to others, dead in human memory, dead as death. 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
2: Donc je suis arrivé près de lui et je lui ai dit
0: Excuse me, are you Martin Parr?
3: Ever trust a woman?
4: Yes.
3: Oh. I never thought anybody would volunteer.
5: You'll never see your world again. Well, that would never happen.
4: I never did.
6: If you do that, you'll never find it.
4: Yes.
7: You must never know.
4: Yes.
8: You never know when he's gonna say that.
9: He never played.
7: He never attacked on that one.
6: Never been. Little boy was never fired.
10: He never came up again.
11: I never said I loved you.
12: Never loved him.
11: There's never been fingerprints. My brother never told you about me.
13: We must never tell anyone.

The Holy Spirit shows me that forgiveness is synonymous with forgetfulness. Forgiveness is synonymous with

0: tell that devil, devil, in the year 2004, I say no more. You need to tell that devil, devil, in the year 2004, I say no more. And say no, devil, in the year 2004, you can't do this to me no more.
1: And the devil was thrown into the lake of fire, where the beast and the false prophets were also, and they were tormented day and night forever and ever.
2: It is a wasteland, a marsh, a swamp, outside the realm of God's goodness, where there is no exit and there is never any change.